0: To Bohol.
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The time right here at the UNESCO Global Geopark Island in the Philippines to get 5 minutes after nine. What's going on, KKiss? 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
1: The new Kiss 1023 now brings you the news at 45. Cagbilaran City Mayor Jane personally coordinated with national government officials to fast-track major projects needed by the city. Mayor Jane traveled to Cebu for coordination meetings with the Department of Public Works and Highways in Region 7 and the Department of Environment and Natural Resources. She was joined by City Engineer Teodoro Estoque and City Planning and Development Officer Engineer Stella Margate. Now, among the projects discussed were the rehab of the causeway, Manga Fishport, Poblacion 2, Barangay Development, and the one-stop shop government facility at the Tagbilaran City Port. The mayor stressed that close coordination between the city and the national agencies is vital to speed up project implementation. She said this will allow Tagbilaran residents to benefit from the projects and services sooner. The meeting also focused on community-based development, ensuring that projects are visible, felt, and directly benefited to residents. The new Kiss 1023 has just brought you the news at 45.

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0: the time right here at the UNESCO declared Global Geopark in the island is exactly 10 minutes after 11 o'clock in the morning. Hi there, the tide is high and so am I. Ooh. It's Wednesday and you know what it means. Ooh. It's Love Day Midweek. Right here on the new KISS FM 102.3 Bohol. The name is Bob Goodman. Good morning.
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0: 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Let me check. Asan ba yun? Ito. Okay, ito. Ayan, ulitin natin. 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We're celebrating the love here on the Love Day midweek. Okay, so let's check. Okay, ito na. Oh, I'll be playing or I'll be catering to all those favorite love songs of yours. So I want you to feel the love with me as we celebrate Love Day midweek right here on the new Kiss FM 102.3 Bohol.
1: Uh-huh.
0: And every Wednesday, you know what it means, right? Oh, kada Biyerkoles, alam niyo namang unlimited love songs, unlimited serving of love songs ang aming dinadalit para kaninyo. Okay? Oh. Alam na alam niya na. Oo, talaga namang every Wednesday talaga namang para sa inyo yan. Celebrating the love here on the Love Day midweek. And we are now live on Facebook. Aha. Eto na. 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Leading the culinary experience was the FRMCY team, headed by Chef Maggie, who served freshly prepared local dishes made from ingredients carefully selected from their own farm, their neighbors, and local producers. Every dish was thoughtfully prepared, not only to delight the palate, but also to present local food in creative and meaningful ways. Alam niyo ba, what made the experience special was the story behind every plate. As each dish was served, Chef Maggie shared the story behind the recipe and its ingredients, giving the evaluator a deeper appreciation of where the food came from and the people connected to it. Yalaman! So, ano pang hinihintay nyo? Suportahan natin ang ating mga kaibigan na talaga namang nagbibigay sigla at saya sa atua. At siyempre, yung ilang kahago para makahatag lang ng magandang farm-to-table and geopark gastronomy experience sa mga bisita nato dire sa Bohol. 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Magandang umaga po.

0: The UKSFM 102.3 back-to-back certified hits. Yan ang simple offering ko para sa inyo hanggang actually 3 o'clock this afternoon. Oh, make that 5. Hanggang alas 5 pala nyo ako makakasama kasi si Sean will be holding its this prelude boxing diya sa May Loon. No? So, antabayanan po ninyo yan. Okay, for the meantime, alam nyo ba na ang Bohol Island Geopark, the one and only UNESCO declared global geopark in the Philippines, syempre ang Bohol Island, represents the Philippines at the 9th Asia-Pacific Geoparks Network Symposium in Langkawi, UNESCO Global Geopark, Malaysia. The 9th Asia-Pacific Geopark Network Symposium is ready to start in Langkawi, UNESCO Global Geopark, Malaysia. Today's participants registered and collected the conference materials at the registration desk, and we all have the opportunity to enjoy the symposium, an ice-breaking party at the Langkawi International Conference Center. And there is 22 participants from 22 countries have been registered. One, China, Japan, Republic of Korea, Indonesia, Philippines, Vietnam, Thailand, Iran, New Zealand, Australia, Kazakhstan, Mongolia, Russian Federation, Greece, Portugal, France, Brazil, Spain, Czech Republic, Morocco, and the hosting country, Malaysia. The 9th APGM Symposium will be the one of the most interesting and with broad participation geopark meeting in Asia and the Pacific. Way to go! Being one and the only UNESCO declared global geopark, eh kailangan automatic talaga ang i-appeal nato ang ato ang para ma-present nato, no? 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Sa atong pinalanggang probinsya, ang Bohol. Being the one and only UNESCO declared global geopark in the island. Sarap naman yan. At least, no, magkakaroon kayo ng change of ideas and thoughts. And syempre, magkakapalitan kayo ng mga kuro-kuro, how to help each other, no? Para mapanatili at maprotektahan ang ating kinaiyahan. Sa pakikipagtulungan niya ng Bohol Island Geopark Office, headed by, of course, our OIC Ma'am Joan Mendez Pinat, at ng Provincial Government of Bohol, headed by Governor Aris Omentado. Oras, alas 11, 25 na. Magandang umaga po sa inyong lahat. Ito ang Love Day Midweek.
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The new KSFM 102.3. I got 8 more to go before my lunch break. I'm talking about 12 high noon. And ikaw ay nakikinig pa rin sa programang Love Day Midweek. Happens every Wednesday from sign on till sign up with praying, catering to all your favorite love songs. Okay? Sabayan tayo mapakinggan at papadood sa Channel 33 sa inyong mga local cable providers. Biasa Loon, Kalapa, Tubigon, Ilabanga at Clarita. North

0: Dr. Lopez ng Dental Department ng Provincial Government of Governor Celestino Gallares Memorial Hospital. 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Dental Department headed by Dr. Lopez. Magandang umaga po. 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Red alert po ang entire Visayas according to NGCP. 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Magbabalik ako with more right after this.
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0: The time right here at the UNESCO declared Global Geopark in the island is exactly 15 after 12. Hi there, the tide is high and so am I. 14 minutes after 12, Mario Pagpaniuto. Happy lunchtime, everybody. Danny Vero, bakit ka pogi? Ito ang programang The Love Day Midweek. Dito lang yan sa the new KISS FM 102.3 Bohol. Ako po si Bob Goodman, ang makakasama nyo hanggang 5 o'clock in the afternoon.
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1: The new Kiss 1023 now brings you the news at 45. National Housing Authority is finally set to release the financial assistance to families in Katigbian Town whose homes were damaged by Super Typhoon Odette. Under the Emergency Housing Assistance Program, the National Housing Authority will release 48,000.84 million to the 4,884 beneficiaries. Now, each qualified beneficiary will receive around 10,000 pesos in financial assistance. Katigbian Mayor Benji Oliva said beneficiaries are expected to receive the assistance next week after a long wait, while Governor Irico Aristotle Lamentado also confirmed the expected release next week. The governor said that the assistance will provide much-needed relief to families affected by Odette. The new Kiss 1023 has just brought you the news at 45.

everyone. 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

You expired, O Jesus, but the source of life gushed forth for our souls, and an ocean of mercy opened up for the whole world. 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O blood and water, which gushed forth from the heart of Jesus as a fountain of mercy for us, I trust in you. Eternal God, in whom mercy is endless and the treasury of compassion inexhaustible, look kindly upon us and increase your mercy in us, that in difficult moments we might not despair nor become despondent, but with great confidence submit ourselves to your holy will, which is love and mercy itself.

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0: ako si Veronica Tolentino, 34 years old from Cebu, usa ka financial advisor. Yung hyperthyroidism ko, it started 2017. 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I heard MXT way back before pa ko na-diagnose o hyperthyroidism. So it was a friend who told me na, can you try MX3? Ganon. So, tinay na ako. Last August, I submitted myself for health routine checkup. And then, it's good that my cholesterol, my sugar, all normal siya. And then, the doctor told me na, you're ready to have a baby. So, it's a kind of emotional, but that was really the, ano, the hope, the answer that we're looking for. Thanks to God, MX3, diridyo ko believe.
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13: Yes, yes. 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
2: The new Kiss 1023 now brings you the news at 45. The Bohol Provincial Government continues the preparation for cloud seeding operation amid the severe El Nino affecting the province. Speaking with DYRD Inyong Alagad, Provincial Disaster Risk Reduction Management Office Chief Dr. Anthony Damalerio said, the capital is consolidating data from government agencies and municipalities on the drought's impact. Now, Damalerio said that the Provincial Disaster Risk Reduction Management Council has approved 5 million pesos for the cloud seeding operation. The operation aims to reduce the effects of drought and minimize damage to agricultural areas across the province of Bohol. And the cloud seeding operation will be launched from the old airport in Ubay. The project is currently in the procurement phase. The provincial government wants to follow proper procedures with and also avoid audit issues. Damalerio said that the full impact of El Nino remains uncertain and said that weather disturbances are also affecting temperatures and overall weather conditions in the province. The new Kiss 1023 has just brought to the news at 45.

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2: 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Because you have the right supplement. Sa MX3, the rig yung ko believe.

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Are you ready to be heard? Tingog sa Kabataan-unan is here, your ultimate radio program where the youth take center stage. 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As Dr. Cerizal once said, ang kabataan ang pag-asa ng bayan. And guess what? That's you! Tune in, speak up, and be part of the change. 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Like, comment, and share, because your voice matters. Tingog sa Kabataan-unan, kalampusan sa katibukan. Tingog sa Kabataan-unan, your voice, your future. This program is brought to you by the Provincial Government of Bohol through the Provincial Youth Development Office under the leadership of Governor Enrico Aris Omeña.

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What is up, Bohol and beyond? You're locked into Bohol's number one music radio, The New, KISS 102.3 FM. We are live and alive, broadcasting all the way from the beautiful island of Bohol, the first and only UNESCO Global Geopark in the Philippines. It's a wonderful Wednesday afternoon here at the City of Peace and Friendship, Tagbilaran City. Today is September 9, 2026, mahigala. And right now it is 5:05 in the afternoon. Time check brought to you by Virginia Hot Dog and Big Shot Hungarian Sausage with Cheese. Right now, it's the perfect time to sit back, chill, and vibe with your favorite tambayan sa hapon on KISS FM. Nagbabalik ang inyong kuya, ang kuya ng bayan. It's me, Kuya Denden, para sa atong programang Tingog sa Kabatanunan. This program is brought to you by the Provincial Government of Bohol through the Provincial Information and Media Office headed by Attorney Filipina Asoy Piolio and Administrative Officer 5 Mark Anthony Pernia. Atong pagtahod, of course, to our Visayas top performing governor for youth, sa atong gobernador sa Bohol, Governor Aris Aumentado, to Vice Governor Nick Besas, Provincial Administrator Asteria Caberte, atong sangguniang panlalawigan, to SK Provincial Federation President Board Member Lawrence Xavier Angkla, and to the man behind the inclusive, holistic, and transformative youth education and sports development in our beloved province, the head of the Provincial Youth Development Office, PYDO, Kuya John Maragino. Of course, dili nato kalimtan ang ato mga higala sa kahanginan sa Takbayan, sa Tagbilaran, to mayors, to all mayors, no, vice mayors, atong 47 municipalities, no, atong big salute as well sa atong mga LYDO, no? LSDOs, SKs, barangay officials, no, atong mga teachers. 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We are also live sa atong Tingog sa Kabatanunan Facebook page. 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Stay updated. Tamiganahan, shout out, no? Our lines are very well open. Drop down your comments atong live stream on Facebook. Ganahan mo, kami ganahan i-greet, no? Kami ganahan i-shoutout, kami ganahan nga i-panawagan sa atong programa Tingog sa Kabatanunan. Mag-uba na sa ta, no? Sulod sa usa ka oras, 5 to 6 p.m. Huwag atong isgutan ang mga programa o kalihukan sa Provincial Government of Bohol, led of course by Governor Aris Aumentado. 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Sa atong mga estudyante, youth leaders, SKs, sa atong mga teachers nga nagpaminaw karon, no? This is your space

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Maayong hapon, Sir Peter Navea. Peter Navea, I will buy 2 boxes of espresso rolls after this program. Wow. Maayong hapon to Ma'am Nita Valderosa. Good afternoon as well to Ma'am Dors Caluyong. Shout out to Joy Angelou and Joy Angeli Rubin in Kangkatak, Corella, of course. Shout out from Ma'am Dors Caluyong. Cooking tik paminaw og resident nato makachika dire sa Tingog sa Kabataan-unan. Shout out sa tanang mga taga Lindaville Phase 1. Shout out from Ma'am Nita Salamanca. Thank you for tuning in, Ma'am Nita Salamanca. Og shout out sa tanang naminaw karon, no? From Lindaville Phase 1. Good afternoon and welcome sa atong programang Tingog sa Kabataan-unan. Of course, shout out as well to all our colleagues. Yeah, sa may PYDO, sa Provincial Youth Development Office. Ni D-Boy, Daniel Bernaldez. Ni Shane, no? Kauba na itong nag-cafe kaganiha before we left the capital and went here, no? Sa KISS FM. Ni Sir Giovanni. Ni Beshi Dan, na nagbabalik from Baguio. No, ni Ma'am Rose Marnie Evangelista. Ni Jazel. Ni Coach Jilbong Bongato. To the rest of our colleagues, no, the Provincial Youth Development Office, PYDO. Tatanan na itong mga kaubanan diya sa Capitol, sa CCAD, Education Development Center, PPMU, PADMO, Governor's Office, no? Itong mga idol diya ang PSF, itong mga kauban diya sa MOU, ug ka na itong tanan, no? Before we dive sa atong youth sports and education news, mga higala, quick update lang ta sa atong weather, no? 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For September 9, Wednesday, we have partly cloudy to cloudy skies with isolated rain showers and thunderstorms due to the southwest monsoon. Temperature is 28 degrees Celsius to 34 degrees Celsius. Sunrise at 5:45 in the morning and sunset at

0: to moderate. Shout out ni Kagawad Roger Meloria at Kagawad Baloy, tahan-tahan in Kanapnapan, Corelia. Shout out to Mom Doris Kaluyong. 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Shout out to Mom Doris Kaluyong.
1: Kaya namin yan.
0: Nagala, doon na napuntay emergency power interruption, no? For September 9, Wednesday, certain parts of Tagbilaran will be experiencing power interruptions from 1 in the afternoon to 10 p.m. This is, of course, still to the manual load drop from the National Grid Corporation of the Philippines, or NGCP. No? They are currently placed at a red alert status. For the past few days, we are experiencing these power interruptions. For more details on the specifics ug asa ni mga lugar ang maapektuhan, no? Power interruption, please check out the National Grid Corporation of the Philippines, or NGCP, Facebook page, Bohol Light Facebook page, Buhiko 1 and Buhiko 2 Facebook pages. And of course, like and follow na sad ang atong Provincial Government of Bohol Facebook page. Time check, mga higala, it's currently 5:20 in the afternoon. We will be taking a short break. Here's Bawat Kaluluwa by Fourth Page. Stay tuned, because Tingog sa Kabatanunan will be right back, only here on KISS 102.3 FM.

You're still tuned in to the one and only, the new Kiss FM. It's your favorite Tambayan on air, bringing you the latest updates. Time right here, the UNESCO declared Geopark Island. It is currently 5:25 in the afternoon. Nagbabalik ang inyong kuya. It's me, Kuya Denden. We're shining the spotlight on the amazing programs that are shaping the future of our Bohol.

Igala, we have an upcoming local and overseas job fair. Again, no, naatay local and overseas job fair. Karong September 14, 2026. That's Monday. Karong maabot na Lunes na na, no? September 14, 2026. From 8 in the morning to 5 in the afternoon. The venue for this will be at the 4th floor, Ceremonial Hall sa atong new Capitol Building, Tagbilaran City. This is of course hosted by the Department of Labor and Employment, DOLE, Bohol, in partnership with the province of Bohol, Bepo Peso, inviting all job seekers. Pangita mag trabaho, no? Or if you know someone that is looking for employment, no? Looking for a job, no? Apply lang ng apply. Before you come, make sure to bring several copies of your updated resume, CV, or biodata. Also bring relevant documents such as certificates, no? IDs, employment records if available. And of course, let us dress appropriately, no? Wear decent, presentable attire. And review the vacancies and take note of the positions that you want to apply for. And of course, let's be prepared for interviews. And of course, bring your smile and positive attitude, no? To register, just go over the Dole Bohol Facebook page, look for their latest post, and scan the QR code, mga igala, no? May QR code sa ilang latest post nga picture, or click the link in the caption to register for our local and overseas job fair this coming September 14, Monday, 8 a.m. at the Ceremonial Hall, New Capitol Building. Hosted by Dole Bohol in partnership with the province of Bohol, Bepo Peso. Once again, that was the local and overseas job fair. For more information, just add to lang mo no sa Dole Bohol official Facebook page.

karong September 11, Friday, mga higala, we will be having an exciting match, an exciting basketball game between Bohol Elite Ballers Club, BEBC, versus Ulsan Basketball Association of South Korea. No? If ganaan mo makikita ng mga opa, adto lang mo sa The Court. Ang The Court, this is located at bang sa Kogon Commercial. Diyan sa may Marcela. Again, this September 11, karong Friday na, no? From 7 to 9 p.m. And of course, before the main game between the BEBC and Ulsan, South Korea, we will also be having Abante Bohol versus Tagbilaran City as our first game at 3 in the afternoon. BEBC Selection 40 Up versus Ulsan Basketball Association 40 Up will soon follow at 5 p.m. Then inighuman main game dayon tano between the BEBC Selection versus Ulsan Basketball Association of South Korea. Once again, these games are slated for September 11, Friday, from 7 p.m. to 9 p.m. main game at The Court in front of Kogon Commercial, diha sa may Marcela.

in observance of World Suicide Prevention Day. Tingog sa Kabataan-unan proudly presents When Life Feels Too Heavy, Understanding Suicidal Thoughts and Finding Help. Airing this September 10, ugma na niyo, from 5 p.m. to 6 p.m. on KISS 102.3 FM Bohol, and of course, streaming live on the official Tingog sa Kabataan-unan Facebook page. Guided by the World Health Organization's global team, Changing the Narrative on Suicide, and the call to action, Start the Conversation. 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Tomorrow, mga higala, we are joined, or we will be joined by distinguished mental health professionals, Ms. Marian Taladwa, President of the Psychological Association of the Philippines, Southern Visayas Geographical Chapter, Ms. Camille Gasatan, RPM, from Provincial Health Office Mental Wellness Facility, and Dr. Teresa Garcia from the Bohol Island Psychological Center, or BIPC, who will discuss the importance of youth suicide awareness and its impact on our Boholano community. Once again, we invite everyone to join us tomorrow, September 10, for our Tingog sa Kabataan-unan special episode on World Suicide Prevention Day. Join us in this safe space interaction. Ask questions in the comments, mga higala, no? And connect live with our guest resource persons.

also like to announce once again the Abante Grassroots Sports Clinic. We will be coming to Lobok this coming Saturday, September 12, from 8 a.m. to 5 p.m. Young athletes are invited to gather for a full day of intensive training and skills development. As usual, mga igala, no, kating atong Abante Grassroots Sports Clinic is free of charge, no, siyempre. Featuring our coaches, no? So, mga provincial level, mga accredited na to, mga coaches under the PYDO. This leg of the clinic in Lobok will feature badminton and basketball at the Memorial Complex, Poblacion Sawang, Lobok. Our taekwondo at the Children's Palace, Villaflor, Lobok. Athletics at the Lobok Central Elementary School ground and Arnis at the Lobok Central Elementary School Conference Hall. This is open to all children aged 8 to 12 years old. Participants are encouraged to bring extra clothes, water, and food. May gala for this Abante Grassroots Sports Clinic in Lobok. No need to pre-register, no? Wala tay forms nga need fill up. We just need to be at the venue provided, no, on September 12, Saturday, on 8 a.m. For more info, please visit the Provincial Youth Development Office of Bohol Facebook page. Like and follow na sad, no, to stay updated with our sports clinics and latest developments in youth education and sport. The Abante Grassroots Sports Clinic is of course spearheaded by the Provincial Youth Development Office, PYDO, through the HANAS program. Ari nasad ta sa atong Capital News. Bugas ayuda, third tranche reaches 5,960 beneficiaries in Clarín and Talibón. Our province continues to bring food assistance closer to families as the Bugas Ayuda program reaches more communities across the province. The provincial government of Bohol, through the Office of the Provincial Social Welfare and Development, or OPSWD, distributed rice assistance to 5,960 beneficiary families in Clarín and Talibón on September 8, 2026. This is part of the third tranche na, no, of the Bugas Ayuda program. In Clarín, 1,503 beneficiaries received assistance at the Clarín Cultural Center, while 4,457 beneficiaries from 25 barangays received their rice assistance at the Talibón Cultural Center. The distributions were carried out in coordination with the respective local government units, municipal social welfare and development offices, barangay officials, and volunteers to ensure the orderly delivery of assistance. Governor Aris Omentado's executive assistant June Flores also joined both activities. Each qualified beneficiary family received one 10-kilogram bag of rice as part of a continuing province-wide rollout of the program, supporting, of course, household food security in communities across Bohol. This initiative supports the provincial government's strategic governance roadmap by bringing government assistance closer to communities through coordinated action
with local governments and barangay partners, contributing to a more responsive and inclusive Bohol as a UNESCO Global Geopark. Time check, it's 5:39 in the afternoon. We are still live and alive on our KISS 102.3 FM Bohol and Tingog sa Kabataan Unan Facebook pages. Drop down your comments, no? If namoy ganahan, shout out. Share our live stream with your friends. Before we dive deep to our News Bits Express, we'll be taking a short break. Here's River Maya with her song, Kisap Mata, only here on KISS 102.3 FM.

You're still tuned in to KISS 102.3 FM para sa itong programang Tingog sa Kabataan-unan. And today, mga higala, we bring you the hottest issues, breaking headlines, and the stories that matter most today. This is Tingog sa Kabataan-unan News Bits Express, bringing you the latest developments from around the world and here at home. And here are today's international and national news bits. We begin with international news. Iran attacks U.S. base in Jordan, ships near Hormuz after tankers sunk. Iran's Revolutionary Guard said it fired ballistic missiles at a base in Jordan used by the U.S. military and attacked 10 ships on Wednesday, September 9, after the U.S. said it had destroyed 5 Iranian oil tankers in a sharp escalation of the 6-month-old war. The United Nations hails Libyan agreement to move toward elections. The United Nations Security Council on Tuesday hailed an agreement reached by Libya's rival political groups that paves the way for elections to be held within 2 years. The UN-backed deal, signed in the capital Tripoli on August 30, was hailed as a step towards holding much-delayed national elections in the deeply divided country. The roadmap, unveiled in August 2025 by the United Nations, calls for reforming the country's electoral framework, unifying its divided executive institutions, and facilitating broader political dialogue. Marcos to visit India for BRICS Summit. President Ferdinand Marcos Jr. will fly to New Delhi, India, later this week to take part in the 18th BRICS Summit on September 12 to 13. This is upon the invitation of Indian Prime Minister Narendra Modi. BRICS is an international organization currently comprising Brazil, Russia, India, China, Egypt, Ethiopia, Indonesia, Iran, South Africa, and the United Arab Emirates. The President will be joined by First Lady Liza Araneta Marcos, Foreign Affairs Secretary Maria Teresa Lazaro, Information and Communications Technology Secretary Henry Aguda, and Finance Secretary Frederick Go during the trip. Japan plans to set up cyber defense hub near Defense Ministry around 2032. The Japanese government plans to set up a hub for its preemptive cyber defense at a site next to the Defense Ministry in Tokyo, bringing together related agencies to strengthen coordination. Sources close to the matter said Tuesday. The attacks have affected a wide range of Japanese organizations, including a leading beverage maker, a telecommunications firm, and a major retailer and a medical institution. And Philippines set to secure 15th ASEAN Heritage Park. This is with the regional endorsement of Misamis Oriental's Mount Balatukan Range Natural Park, a milestone that coincides with the nation hosting the 2026 ASEAN Heritage Parks Forum, bringing Southeast Asia's total tally of protected sanctuaries to 71, alongside the concurrent endorsement of Cambodia's Prek Toal Ramsar Site. The designation highlights the Philippines' expanding ecological shield while reinforcing its leadership in driving community-led conservation across the regional bloc. And for national news,
The Philippine National Police on Wednesday said former House Speaker and later Representative Martin Romualdez has completed his diagnostic procedures and remained on prescribed medication. Romualdez was arrested for plunder while confined at the Cardinal Santos Medical Center. He was charged before the Sandigan Bayan in connection with over 7 billion pesos worth of alleged kickbacks received through various government projects from 2022 to 2025. Remulla previously said police would ask the Sandigan Bayan to transfer Romualdez from Cardinal Santos Medical Center to the PNP General Hospital in Camp Ceramic. The prosecution panel moved to cut weeks of the impeachment trial of Vice President Sara Duterte by asking her camp to admit or deny key facts on bank records already submitted to the impeachment court. House of Representatives Prosecutor Akbayan Partilist Representative Chel Jokno told the Senate impeachment court on Tuesday that the prosecution filed a written request for admission, a procedural move aimed at narrowing the fight over financial records and avoiding the need to call more witnesses if the basic facts are not genuinely disputed. The House Committee on Appropriations has completed on schedule its per-agency deliberations on the 7.2 trillion pesos General Appropriations Bill or proposed national budget for 2027. Nueva Ecija First District Representative Micaela Angela Swansing made the declaration at around 7:19 p.m. Tuesday, following a motion by Senior Deputy Speaker, South Cotabato 2nd District Representative Ferdinand Hernandez, to conclude the panel-level hearing. The Nueva Ecija lawmaker had earlier penciled October 9 as the House's target for the third and final reading of the 2027 General Appropriations Bill. For weather news, record-breaking temperatures and high heat index are possible because of the ongoing El Nino, Pag-asa official said on Tuesday. Annalisa Solis, Climate Monitoring and Prediction Section Chief of the Pag-asa, said that the warning of sea temperatures has been unprecedented. The phenomenon may persist until mid-2027. The reduction in rainfall is expected to start after the Habada season. And for sports, Gilas Pilipinas is preparing to defend its Asian Games crown without veteran naturalized player Justin Brownlee, with head coach Tim Cohn saying the injured forward is no longer expected to join the national team for the continental tournament. The veteran forward has been dealing with hamstring and leg injuries that also forced him to miss the previous window of the 2027 FIFA World Cup Asian qualifiers. The Gilas Pilipinas will be facing Bahrain on September 11, Kazakhstan on September 12, before taking on Asian powerhouse China on September 14. And that's your quick international and national news updates only here on Tingog sa Kabataan-unan, News Bits Express.

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Sa atong adlaw-adlaw nga tulumanon, ang tingog sa kabataan una. Nanais abutin. We are still alive and alive on our KISS 102.3 FM Bohol and tingog sa kabataan-unan Facebook pages. Sa inyong mga shoutouts, mga comments, no? Just drop it down, no? Sa atong Facebook live stream.

And mga higala, that's a wrap for today's episode of Tingog sa Kabataan-unan. Daghang salamat kaninyong tanan for tuning in and making your voices heard. Keep the passion burning for youth, sports, and education. Special thanks to the provincial government of Bohol under the leadership of Governor Aris Aumentado for making this platform possible. Don't forget to join us again from Monday to Friday, 5 to 6 p.m. Same time, same frequency, and same youth power. And always remember sa tanan na to mga kabataan-unan, dili lang kamo ang pag-asa sa bayan, kamo ang kaugmaon sa Bohol. This has been your kuya, ang kuya ng bayan, it's me, Kuya Denden. See you tomorrow on Tingog sa Kabataan-unan. Kalampusan sa Katibukan, Abante Bulanon Youth, ug sa kanunay, Abante Bohol.

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0: Hail Mary, full of grace, the Lord is with you. Blessed are you among women, and blessed is the fruit of your womb, Jesus.
1: Holy Mary, Mother of God, pray for us sinners, now and at the hour of our death. Amen.
0: Behold, the handmaid of the Lord.
1: Be done unto me according to your word.
0: Hail Mary, full of grace, the Lord is with you. Blessed are you among women, and blessed is the fruit of your womb, Jesus.
1: Holy Mary, Mother of God, pray for us sinners, now and at the hour of our death. Amen.
0: And the Word was made flesh,
1: and dwelt among us.
0: Hail Mary, full of grace, the Lord is with you. Blessed are you among women, and blessed is the fruit of your womb, Jesus.
1: Holy Mary, Mother of God, pray for us sinners, now and at the hour of our death. Amen.
0: Pray for us, the Holy Mother of God,
1: that we may be made worthy of the promises of Christ.
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0: 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May his passion and cross be brought to the glory of his resurrection through the same Christ our Lord. Amen. Glory be to the Father, and to the Son, and to the Holy Spirit.
1: As it was in the beginning, is now, and ever shall be, world without end. Amen.

0: Drink responsibly.
1: Yes, yes. The verdict is in. The Buholana Radio audience have once again spoken.
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0: The time right here at the UNESCO-declared Global Geopark and the island is exactly 12 minutes past the hour of 9 o'clock. Hi there, the tide is high and so am I. The continuation of the Love Day midweek all the way down 12 midnight tonight. All here on the new KISS FM 102.3 Bohol. The name is Bob Goodman. 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

The New Kiss FM 102.3, Laura Branigan, Joe Esposito. Coming to my life. Dito lang yan sa The Love Day Midweek. Kasama nyo si Bob Goodman, just getting started all the way down to midnight tonight on a beautiful Wednesday, 9th day of the month of September 2029. Good evening, how's everybody's doing? Ano mga oras na nagpahuway na? Bagong palihapon, istorya gamay, kahit taon-taon jutay, matulog na po. No one for another heavy load sa kanilang mga trabaho, ugma. Sa mga estudyante naman eh, another challenges sa inyong pag-eskwela, dapat matulog mo sa'yo para ready kayo sa mga activities tomorrow. Okay, no worries about the musical background because I'll be providing you with those favorite music of yours. You can reach me at 0938-809-2808 or 0953-947-4144. 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Live tonight on Facebook, sa paperless world of Facebook. Good evening. Sit back, relax, and take the slows off as I update you para sa atong STL Local Draw, Province of Bohol. At ganito, syempre pa sa Brigantine Management Solution Incorporated sa pagkikipagtulungan ng Philippine Charity Sweepstakes Office. Ito na ang atong STL, 7 o'clock in the evening draw, local draw. Winning numbers natin are 2, 1, and 7. Congratulations! 2, 1, and 7. Congratulations! Para naman sa last 2, that's 1 and 7. Congratulations to all the winners. Sa mga all-outs, may bukas pa. Oras natin, 19 minutos. Human malabay ang 9 o'clock in the evening. Maya-maya po lamang 3D sweatress draw. Ihahatid ko yan sa inyo. Okay? Antabayanan po lamang. Back with more music, Lionel and Diana Ross. My

The Left Day Midweek right here on the new KISS FM 102.3. Endless Love, Lytle and Diana Ross. Dito lang sa The Love Day Midweek, kasama nyo si Bob Goodman. Sa mga kaibigan natin na karoon pa nag-open sa kanilang mga radios at welcome to the show. Welcome to the continuation of the show that happens every Wednesday. Ang Love Day Midweek, huh? So, ano man ang ginagawa nyo ngayon? Whatever things that...

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0: sa mga kabarangayan,
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1: kalungsuran,
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0: and in the city of Tagbilaran,
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0: Chicken at the Atihan J. Borja Branch, formerly Soledad Street, is now open from 9 a.m. to 9 p.m. with telephone numbers 412-7845. Chicken at the Atihan Maria Clara Branch is open from 9 a.m. to 10 p.m. with telephone numbers 412-4339. 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
36: The angel of the Lord declared unto Mary,
37: and she conceived by the Holy Spirit.
36: Hail Mary, full of grace, the Lord is with you. Blessed are you among women, and blessed is the fruit of your womb, Jesus.
37: Holy Mary, Mother of God, pray for us sinners, now and at the hour of our death. Amen.
36: Behold, the handmaid of the Lord.
37: Be done unto me according to your word.
36: Hail Mary, full of grace, the Lord is with you. Blessed are you among women, and blessed is the fruit of your womb, Jesus.
37: Holy Mary, Mother of God, pray for us sinners, now and at the hour of our death. Amen.
36: And the Word was made flesh
37: and dwelt among us.
36: Hail Mary, full of grace, the Lord is with you. Blessed are you among women, and blessed is the fruit of your womb, Jesus.
37: Holy Mary, Mother of God, pray for us sinners, now and at the hour of our death. Amen.
36: Pray for us, the Holy Mother of God,
37: that we may be made worthy of the promises of Christ.
36: Let us pray. Pour forth, we beseech you, O Lord, your grace into our hearts, that we to whom the incarnation of Christ, your Son, was made known by the message of an angel, may by his passion and cross be brought to the glory of his resurrection, through the same Christ our Lord. Amen. Glory be to the Father, and to the Son, and to the Holy Spirit.
37: As it was in the beginning, is now, and ever shall be, world without end. Amen.

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0: 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Pandesal.

0: Holy Name University now brings you the breakfast news, news account of what's happening in the community, and other developments of news relevance. 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
1: Time right here, the UNESCO declared Global Geopark Island. We've got 8 more to go before 7 in the morning. Today is Thursday, and here is the breakfast news brought to you by Holy Name University. And topping the news at this hour.

More than 5 months have passed since Reverend Father Gerardo Jingbo Isacco Jr. declined his appointment. As the 8th Bishop of the Diocese of Tagbilaran, Boholanos are still waiting an official announcement from the Vatican on who will become the next Bishop of the Diocese. Now, this follows the appointment of Bishop Alberto Abit Uy as Archbishop of Archdiocese of Cebu in July of 25. Father Jingbo Isacco withdrew from his appointment as bishop on May 5th, 2026, 3 weeks before his scheduled episcopal ordination and installation on May 26th. He said he changed his mind after deeply realizing his human limitations and shortcomings. Boholanos expressed disappointment over his decision but ultimately accepted and respected it. Since the diocese still has no bishop, Father Isacco has remained as diocesan administrator since October of the year 25. The diocese of Tagbilaran remains vacant or without a bishop following Bishop Uy's appointment as Archbishop of Cebu. Bishops in the Philippines periodically meet to prepare a list of priests they consider qualified to become bishops. The Apostolic Nuncio oversees the search for a successor, while the Papal Nuncio conducts a thorough evaluation and candidates and selects three names from the list of priests. The Dicastery studies episcopal candidates from around the world and makes a recommendation on who is most suitable. Final decision rests with the Pope, who ultimately chooses the new bishop. In other local news, electricity prices in the Philippines, or in the Visayas rather, and Mindanao hit record highs in the month of August and amid continuing power supply shortages. The shortage forced the grid operators to tap more expensive power plants to prevent widespread brownouts. Data from the Independent Electricity Market Operator of the Philippines showed a sharp increase in WISM prices. In the Visayas grid, the wholesale electricity spot market price rose to 64.9% from July. It reached 18 pesos and 59 cents per kilowatt hour for the month of August. In Mindanao, the price increased by 88.2% to 19 pesos and 56 centavos per kilowatt hour. The Vice President of the Independent Electricity Market Operator of the Philippines for Trading Operations, Isidro Cacho Jr., since these were the highest spot market rates recorded since WISM began operating in the two grids. The higher market prices could also push electricity bills for consumers this month. Cacho said that the narrowing gap between available power supply and consumer demand contributed to the price surge. The market responded to the shortage by relying on more expensive generating facilities. Cacho explained that without this costly plants, the alternative could have been power interruptions. In the Visayas, total power supply fell 2.6% in August to 2,201 megawatts. Demand reached 2,094 megawatts, leaving only a thin reserve margin. The tight supply buffer makes the power system more vulnerable to shortages and further market price increases. Three more to go before 7 in the morning. 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